0: No, wait. This isn't a home invasion.
1: Well, it is.
2: I'm the Cat in the Hat. Let's turn those frowns upside down. We can do whatever you want. And then we just go back and undo it.
3: Whoa. That watch can turn back time?
1: Yeah, there's a bunch of boring warnings, blah, blah, blah, blah. Who cares?
3: We can go back to our life. Back to our home.
1: Well, it's incredibly dangerous.
2: You betcha!
4: Wish we could turn back time to the good old days.
3: Our old neighborhood!
5: Is it everything you remembered?
4: Wish we could turn back time.
6: Making a big old mess is part of life. And you, Cat in the Hat, are the best at it.
5: This stuff makes you guys who you are.
3: I know what we need to do.
7: Oh, he did.
2: Oh, he's not dead!
8: Hold on, how old are you?
1: Well, you never ask a lady her age, Waffles.
9: You're a lady?
1: No, it's just good advice.